0: Engine one's back in quarters. We're back.
1: Medic 2 for Empire.
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0: Floor two, fine. No extension. Floor three, just overhaul. No extension. Taking windows.
1: Come in. There's a message. Any companies up there?
0: Two members of Norwich will be coming down in a few minutes.
1: Come in. There's a message.

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1: No.
0: 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Can you secure that, please?
1: Infantry has that.

0: 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I'm glad to bring a caller.
1: Matty Corman, you in town?
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1: A3, ship is clear. It's standing remaining on the upper fuel.
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1: 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They can fire in for Medic 1. They're on scene. 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
1: Here is a message.
0: Come in, Andrew 5. 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
1: Trayvon 5, answering.
0: Medic 1 has the patient. They'll be transporting shortly. Engine 4 is clear, returning.
1: Received. Engine 4 is clear and returning, 2020. Medic 1 has the patient. We'll be transporting shortly.

0: Irisford.
1: 341 to St. Luke's Hospital. Can I get a bridge check, please?
2: Steve, Mike 1's transporting one to St. Luke's 2023. I'll get right back to you on the bridge.
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0: 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Have to drop off TD before back in service.
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1: Do you want to release Denham engine from the station as well, or hold on to them?
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0: EVA 3 transport in South Shore, engine smoke's clear, returning. Sigil, I'll update you if I hear back.
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We're ready for squad two, two members. Just hang out on Washington Street, so we're bad here.

Austin Fire Department, suspension car 1, the 2424 Chamberlain Street. Caller on the business line reporting her smoke detectors are sounding intermittently. No smoke, no fire, no illness. Caller party was advised to evacuate. 24 Chamberlain Street.

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0: 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We're on approach.
1: Okay, stand by on Washington Street. I'll get you in a minute.
0: Squad 2 has it.
2: For EMS at 2109.

0: tires on car one.
1: Confirmed, no hazard. Resident will be contacting an electrician to replace the 13-year-old alarm on the first floor hallway.
0: Awesome, fire has that. Confirm no hazard. Homeowner to contact the electrician to replace the 13-year-old smoke detector in the hallway. 2111.
2: I'm releasing all first alarm companies. Squad 2 is going to be on scene for a fire watch. I'm releasing the scene to the fire investigators command terminated.
0: OSAR has that, releasing the first alarm companies. Squad 2 to remain on scene as a fire watch. 2111, command terminated.

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1: SSU is evaluating unsure on transport.
0: Received. SA2 is evaluating at this point on short and transport. 2113.
2: Received. Engine was on scene. 2113.
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0: Whenever you're able to give me a call, I just have information from the Red Cross. I'm looking to speak to someone regarding damage assessment.
1: Okay, the message, give me a few minutes.
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1: Yeah, I spoke with the Red Cross. I'm clear of the fire scene.
2: 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I'll show you clear the fire scene. 2134.

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0: 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SA2's clear, return.
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1: Problem, it's 1273.
0: Problem, this is a water leak. I just came through a detector in the hall in the lobby here. Ladder 183, you can return.
1: Farlon has it. Water leak that came through the detector in the lobby. Returning ladder 1, name ambulance 3.
0: Ladder 1, Farlon, returning.
1: Farlon has it, ladder 1.
0: A3 is returning.
1: A3 is returning.

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1: Answering him on this one.
0: Hey, what's going to be going out, Framie? I'm at 9 miles, even 9 miles.
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0: 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Alarms indicated. 5-11, come in.
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We'll clear attorney. 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

0: Charleston. 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

made it over the district to stop. So, do you have any ambulance available? Address is 11 Randall Road for a 76-year-old female who's having a hard time breathing. Again, the address is 11 Randall Road.

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0: 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Returning.
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0: All units to clear the fire scene. The home's been turned over to the boarding up company.
1: All units clear the fire scene. Scene's been turned over to the boarding company. 49 minutes.

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0: Anyone's got a refusal, both A1 and Car 5 are cleared, command terminated.
1: A1 obtained a refusal, A1 and Car 5 will be cleared, command terminated, 134.

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1: 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Fire ground channel 2 has been assigned. One call on this, no central station, called in by the resident.

0: 4-5 is going to be off. Three-story apartment complex. Nothing showing from three sides. I'm going to be investigating.
1: Yeah, fire alarm has that. Car 5, you're on location. Three-story apartment complex. Nothing showing from three sides. Car 5 will be investigating. 140.
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0: 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It'll be a pre-existing problem. Alarm's been reset and holding. 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

Proceed, medic 1. Fame fire suspension, medic 1, 7 to 17 Briarcliff Road for EMS at 148.

received. I was fired dispatching engine 4 to the 71 Shaw Ave, apartment G8, for inside investigation at 152.

0: Okay, so nine for Guam.
1: Received engine 4 is on location. 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

0: 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The bridge is open to marine traffic, not for vehicles.
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0: 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Ambulance will be transporting shortly to Milton Hospital. 93 is in service.
1: 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Enter 3, you're in service. 330.

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0: firefighters on.
1: Firefighters, you're on. 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Camp Fire Department suspension, car 5, engine 2, engine 3, ladder 182, 316 Ponce Street, Canton Commons, commercial fire alarm. 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

0: 5 is going to be arriving, 316 to Ponce Street. We've got a 3-story apartment complex, nothing showing from 4 sides. Car 5 is going to be establishing command.
1: Camp Fire Alarm has that. Car 5 is on arrival, 3-story apartment complex, nothing showing from 4 sides. Car 5 is command, 404.

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0: 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Company's headquarters.
1: Alum has that. System's been reset. Company's clear. Return. 4-9.

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1: The fire department's dispatching car 3 ambulance 1 engine 242 770 Plymouth Street EMS, timeout 455. We park Ave to Essex Street north on Plymouth Street after Carver Ave, second house on the left side.

0: File, I'm in on location. Cat 3 has pushed. Commence.
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1: Open fire, turn command.
0: The one transporting ALS to Social Hospital. Car 3 and 242 are clear. Command terminated.
1: Problem has that. A1's going ALS Social Hospital. Car 3, 242, you're clear. 512.

0: 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That's going to be Amy Dose only.
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0: Transporting one ALS to New Wellesley, starting mileage to zero.
1: One ALS to New Wellesley, starting zero on the mile, 655.

Somebody fired is passing car 3, engine 2 in the ambulance. 2222 Hayden Circle, EMS 659.

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0: 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We are all set with the resources on scene, but we'll be tied up for a bit.
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0: 72 out of Newton Wellesley, 14.6 on the end of 0800.

0: 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Good morning, sir. Just be advised, just received a call back from American Alarm. They're stating that it's going to be a false alarm. With pleasure.
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2: That's an ongoing sprinkler issue, silenced by the staff. 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
1: Received ongoing issue with the sprinkler system. 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
2: Can you notify the alarm company that the panel was operated by the staff and I'm not going to be resetting it?
1: Received, I can do that.

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1: Received. It's going to be one of the workers on scene, 40-year-old male. Feels like he's going to pass out. They got him sitting down.
2: Hey, 175, we have that call. What's the address?
1: 81, it's going to be 950 Central Street, the Public Works Building. It's a full male party. One of the employees there, so we're also going to pass out.
2: Okay, we're on the phone.
1: Stonefire is dispatching engine 281, 950 Central Street, the Public Works Building. 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
1: Answering.
0: Corrupted address is going to be 151 Jefferson. Appears to be a smoke detector issue.
1: Received correct address, 151 Jefferson. Received.

0: Gold Fire's answering answer two. It says residential smoke detector issue already being addressed by Nord Housing Authority. All companies will be clear.
1: Receive, this is going to be a residential smoke detector issue already being addressed by Nord Housing Authority. All companies are clear. 820.

0: back in.
1: Flight Delta from Palawan, show us back in quarters.
0: Palawan, you have the lights back in quarters.
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0: wood fires dispatching lot 1NA4 to the Tri-Well, 305 Walpole Street. It's going to be unit 30 Bravo for the EMS response. 855, time of the run.
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0: 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Hey, answering ambulance one.
1: A1's on the air.
0: Ambulance 1, you're on the air. Respond to 401 Emery Lane. 401 Emery Lane, that's the Emery at Coldbrook. For a 67-year-old female having chest pain.
1: Received, A1 responding.
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2: Yeah, we've been on responding. What apartment number in 401 is that?
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2: Car 3, sorry, fire. 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Car 3 is responding. 401 Emery.
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0: 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5 5 5 5 5 5 5 5 5 5 5 5 5 5 5 5 5 5 5 5 5 5 5 5 5 5 5 5 5 5 5 5 5 5 5 5 5 5 5 5 5 5 5 5 5 5 5 5 5 5 5 5 5 5 5 5 5 5 5 5 5 5 5 5 5 5 5 5 5 5 5 5 5 5 5 5 5 5 5 5 5 5 5 5 5 5 5 5 5 5 AM ending 6.1, 1039.
1: Sir.
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0: 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We'll be investigating. Nothing showing from the exterior.
1: Excuse me, 2.5-story residential. Nothing showing from the exterior. 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
1: 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Heavy for a smoke detector sound. Ain't no smoke, no fire.
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0: Sir, got a call on the business line for 23 Windsor Street for a smell of gas inside the home. We advise to evacuate. What's your pleasure?
1: Okay, we're going to respond to 23 Windsor Street for the smell of gas. Can you have, see the deputy chief can go to the 30 Elizabeth Street and handle that smoke detector, no smoke, no fire?
0: Okay, received engine 4. You will respond to 23 Windsor Street. I'll see if the deputy can take 30 Elizabeth Street. I'll check the headquarters on.
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2: It's going to be the Acura dealership, 395 Providence Highway, out back in the service area. 34-year-old male complaining of tingling in his arms. He's been diagnosed with basal vagal syncope.
3: Precede the Acura dealership, 395 Providence Highway, in the service area for 34-year-old male with tingling in the arms. Past history of basal vagal. We'll start in Norwood.
2: Yes, sir?
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1: Zone 5 is dispatching car 5, engine 1. It's going to be 1521, 51521 Washington Street for the investigation, 1027.
0: Is the leak indoors or outdoors?
1: It's going to be outdoors, sir.
0: Did they give you a tank size?
1: Negative, but I can call him back and ask for a tank size.

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1: Approximately 200 gallon tank, state says leaking from the regulator to the valve.
0: Received. Did they say that they got an ETA from the propane company?
1: Negative, but he also did advise that he did shut off the valve,

0: 7-5. Did you have a... Oh, is that a residence?
1: It's a permanent, sir.
0: C5, and if you want to run scene.

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0: Faulty detector, no readings in the house. Sierra 2 is clear, returning.
1: Faulty detector, no readings. Car 2, clear, returning. 1031. Engine 2, the Militron 1032.
0: Coming here. Yeah, you got the gas meter down here? It might be an internal meter. I'm trying to check the outside right now.
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2: Cottonwood Drive for PD's also in route. 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
0: No propane leaks, no hazard. Propane company is en route to the location. Where is the cardiac arrest?
2: We see no propane. Everything is all set. Cardiac arrest is going to be 60 Kim Karras.
0: Okay, receive from clear. Watch out. I'm responding to Kim Karras.
2: Where is he? Sifa.
3: It's Dean Clay. This is in a cardiac arrest.
0: Okay, receive. C5 is clear.
2: Where is he? C5, I have to clear 1040.

0: Avenue of Fighters. Avenue of Fighters, dispatch. And 4A1, 311 Woodlands Way for EMS, 1042.
1: What's the number?
2: Gonna be 6 Pinewood.
3: Engine 1, can the ambulance going out?
2: Where is the engine 1? Have you going out?
4: Yeah, we got it. We're right by there, 1.
2: Roger, step up to the box.
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0: striking the box. Engine 4A182, Squad 1, responding 311 Woodlands Way for EMS, CPR in progress. Seven fire, striking the box, time of the cones, 243.
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3: But today you're clear at 181 Pond Street. Can I just remain on the air available?
2: Receipt, have you cleared Bond Street, clear and available on the 1046.

0: going to 311 Woodlands Way. Be advised, per PD, that party is in the wheelchair and is breathing.
1: A1 has it. A1 and A2 are on scene. Average unit report has the update.
0: Received. A1, A2, on scene. 1046.
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0: multifamily, 1.5-story complex. 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Quite possibly food in the store. 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
1: Received. You're on scene. Multifamily apartment building. You have light smoke showing from the right window. Possibly smoke from cooking. You'll be investigating 1112.

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0: phone. 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Father's been ventilated to the lab attorney.
1: 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You're clear returning, 1123. 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
1: Two with engine four, can you respond to 585 Chestnut Street, apartment 2114? It's going to be for a 68-year-old

0: 7 at Fire, strike the box, multiple calls. Engine 482, responding to 585 Chestnut Street, 521-14 for EMS. A1 off at Brockton Hospital. 7 at Fire, strike the box, tap the tones, 1124.
1: Yeah, I did your foot on.
0: Captain Fighters is Benton, Engine 482, 585 Chestnut Street, 2114, EMS 1125.

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1: Avenue 5 is entering 94.
0: Has the ambulance one cleared the hospital?
1: That's affirmative, sir. 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
0: Aspect 2 is going to be committed.

0: Abbey 10, 42 Avenue Farlam, Joe Swansea, 10 Railroad Street. Four-story, vacant, commercial building. Has a jail from two sides. Tonight for all of command.
1: 94, I have you on scene. Four story, vacant building. That's showing two sides. 294, you have command, 1154.
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0: 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This is just a supervisory trouble for the system. He's already taken care of it.

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0: 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I think you will be transporting soon.
1: Received. 9-2, clear returning. SA2 transporting. 11-58.

0: What the fuck are you in this back quarters?
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0: 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System has reset, it is holding at this time. Command is terminated, engine 4 to quarter.
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0: Abbott, Andrew 4, 5 in Farley. I'm trying to call back and forth.
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1: A3, are you available to respond to a call in town?
0: We are available.
1: A3, can you respond? It's going to be 164 High Street for a 95-year-old female vomiting, lethargic, unresponsive.
0: A3, we have 164 High Street.

Greasy Rock Engine, 12-year-old location, two-story commercial building. Nothing shown from the outside. Building being evacuated, 1210.

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3: 271's available to respond down here.
2: Receive, requesting 271. Eric, get the building on the right hand side for S1, correct? 401.
3: Negative. 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
2: First one on the left, receive.

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0: The believer taking a medical for 3 Randolph Street. It's going to be the Lower Nelson Building. It's going to be for a staff member. I'll get you more in a second. I'm going to start you engine 2.
1: Engine 2 has that.

0: office is going to be the outpatient specialty unit in the lower Nelson building, but it is for a staff member.
1: Who has it?
0: CFR's office, don't name it. Show me 3 AV off the mountain, 1218.

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Yeah. Oh, that alarm.

0: Island. Rockcliff Island, I'm answering engine 12.
1: The alarm was due to a sprinkler head being set off by testing a device within the building. On the orders of Deputy Heaney, we shut down the sprinkler system. They will be notifying a plumber. We'll be clearing up shortly.
0: DC Rockcliff Engine 12, alarm activation due to a sprinkler head due to testing. On the orders of Deputy Chief Heaney, sprinkler system has been ordered to be shut down. Company to be clearing shortly, 1223.

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0: 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Timeout 1225. Corner of South Ave and Rainer Ave is the direction.
1: Richard, can you change the address to 401 South Ave?
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0: we have a call at 768 Neponza Street for a male party with low blood pressure. Would you want to pick that up or do you want me to get N84?
1: We can take that.
0: Okay, N85, it's going to be 768 Neponza Street for low blood pressure.

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1: And your buzz is not firing, you guys.
0: I'm sorry, N2-1. I'm receiving multiple calls for 309 Canton Street for a motor vehicle accident, so I'm going to start N2.
1: We'll take up for N2. 309 Canton for the NBA.
0: Okay, received 309 Canton Street, multiple calls. Sounds like a car into a telephone pole. Unknown injuries, but I'm going to get you a mutual aid ambulance.
1: Okay, received.

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1: Okay, can you get me, med flight started?
0: Repeat, I'm gonna get you med flight.
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0: C5's on the air. What's the address?
1: C5 is going to be in the area 309 to 316 Cannon Street. I'm on the phone medley.
0: Andrew on C5, cut down Rose to school. The train's coming through the square.

0: the company's responding be advised that party is out of the vehicle, but the toll is still on the car.
1: 85 out of it.

0: Danger One. Do you still want me to get med plane?
1: Stand by, I'll get you in a second.
0: Roger.
2: Is that that address again?
3: Yep, it's going to be 316 Canton Street in the town of Stoughton for a carver pull.
2: 316 Canton Street, Stoughton.
1: SA2 is clear of the hospital.
2: A1's on 316 Cannon Street, your town, for the medical.
0: Receive that, you honors.
1: Still on fire, engine one.
0: Still on fire.
2: You can cancel the mutual aid ambulance. We're going to be getting a refusal. 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Pole snapped in half. All the wires appear to be intact.
0: We're going to be canceling the mutual aid ambulance. Pole is snapped in half, getting a refusal. We just got off the phone with them. Fire alarm to Avon
2: E2. 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
0: Receive clear returning. Firearm 9-1. National Grid will call back with an ETA.
2: Okay, receive. And can you also notify the water department that the vehicle struck a hydrant as well? It's clear of attack, but they're going to have to take a peek at it.
0: Receive. I'll notify them.
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3: 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A2's going to be going out. 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
0: 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PD is going to keep the road shut down. We're clear returning.
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0: our NYSERDA obligation. We have a two-story wood frame. We'll be investigating.
1: Received. Have you on location? Two-story wood frame. You'll be investigating. 1330.
2: Okay. Andrew,

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1: Okay.
0: Just be advised, Gant Street Route 27 is going to be blocked at Simpson Street. If you can notify all the ambulances transporting the Samaritan, or BMC self.
1: Roger, I'll let them know.
0: C5 back.
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0: Suffolk County Control, the general announcement for the town of Stoughton. Route 27 Canton Street at Central Street is closed until further notice due to an MVA. Ambulance is transporting to BMC South seeking alternate route. That's the town of Stoughton, Route 27 Canton Street at Central is closed until further notice due to an MVA. All ambulances transporting to the BMC South seek an alternate route. Norfolk County Control, clear and standing by, 1317.
1: Station 2, just be advised, Stoughton had an MVA. Canton Street, Route 27 and Central Street is going to be shut down until further notice.

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0: 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It's going to be for an 80-year-old female complaining of a stomach pain and having a fever.
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1: Car 4, car 2, you're all set, I just cleared up. 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

0: 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Yeah, with command. 24, looks like three vehicle MVC. Be investigating.
1: Scanning. The response is going to be on Norfolk County Channel 2.
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5: 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Basement level B. You're investigating 1342.

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0: 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I'm sure they'll switch over.
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0: Sir, can I get an exact location for that accident on Route 24 southbound? Plymouth County, it's going to be mile marker 35. This is Brockton Fire, so it's right at mile marker 35, 24 southbound, correct? Receive affirmative. Our engine, ambulance, and car 2 are on scene. Receive.
2: The actual location is southbound 24, going to be 1 mile north of exit 35.

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1: Box 4118, can be back at the master with the exception of that zone. Left in trouble. Maintenance has been notified. You know, notified the alarm company. We'll be clear, responding to 417 Plain Street.
0: 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You're clear responding to 417 Plain Street. 1356.
1: 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Negative, return to quarters. A3 receives clear return.
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2: 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All the children next year will be investigating.
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1: 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That's affirmative in the urgent care.
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0: 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Excuse me, into the 12 on scene, 417 plane.
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0: property fire on the end, dispatching, receiving master box 251 for 425 Colebrook Drive, Colebrook Apartments. Garage smokes and...
1: Oh, Norfolk County Control. Norfolk County's on. Bridgewater's requesting the Canton blood truck to 24 North at the Randolph exit.
2: Receive. Do we have any idea of the injuries or anything?
1: I believe it was for a severe MVA, unknown. I don't know the injuries at this time.
2: Receive. Can you advise them, utilize fire ground channel 5. I'll give it to the blood truck for updates.
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1: Edwards Fire answering, Ladder 1.
0: Ladder 1's on responding to Colebrook.
1: Submarine Ladder 1 on the arena.
2: Summit County Control, Norfolk County Control.
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4: Fire 24 north at the Randolph exit. Then can fire strike in the box, station 1 coverage, C6 responding, 24 northbound to meet Bridgewater fire at 1401.
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5: Yeah, we have strobes activated. Building does not appear to be evacuated. We're going to be off investigating.
1: Sudbury fire, received engine 3 on location. Strobes activated. Building does not appear to be evacuated. Okay, Catherine.
5: Catherine has their pick.
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1: Can you just confirm with Bridgewater for our blood truck, is it going to be the Route 28 exit 93 at 24, or is it going to be the Randolph exit on 24?

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0: 84, we're transporting 1 to BI Boston, ALS family on board.
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3: Norfolk County is answering.
2: Bridgewater stated it's the exit at the top of Route 24 by 93. The ambulance is going to contact Canton on the Norfolk County Shell 5.
3: Breezy, thank you.
4: If you could just notify the PD, there is a gentleman, he's walking on 240 north, 240 northbound from Route 6. He's heading south, like on the shoulder. If you could just notify the PD, just somebody to check on him.
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4: Duty disregard, I have a security gentleman here who's expressing us, thank you.
5: Received 94, may I call on medic 2? Medic 2. Medic 2, you have clear for draft.
7: Received, thank you.

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1: Could you say that again?
0: The male body you saw walking, do you have a description of that body?
1: Yeah, he was roughly 6 feet, red shirt.
0: Appreciate it, thank you.

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0: 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We'll be on scene awaiting their arrival. Route 20, Route 28.
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0: Notify National Grid Gas of the situation. They still have to respond to they took the call. They'll check in with the homeowner.
1: Okay, received.
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1: The West Bridgewater exit about a 10-minute ETA to the top of 24. That we're going to meet 93 and 28.
3: Received. That's affirmative. We're staging at exit 5 in the breakdown lane on the grass strip. You won't miss us once you turn on to 93.
1: Received. Be there at 8 to 10.
3: 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Do you have any patient information? 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
0: There is zero gas appliances. 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So I believe it was from a machine that was used to clean the rugs, but at their discretion, they want to proceed.
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2: 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Sir, when you're merging on 93 off of 24, you're going to see us. You can't mess us. Just come straight up 93. You'll see us sitting right there.
1: Receive, sir. Making a split in 4 miles.

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2: Avon Fire,
0: answer A2. A2 is going to be remaining on the air for fuel.
2: First, you remain on the air for fuel. 1423. Caller reported smoke in the apartment from cooking. There is no fire, but it needs to be ventilated, and alarms are going off. That's going to be C5 and Engine 4, 1 Village Way, Apartment 1G. Caller was in the apartment next door, reports the smoke detector is going off from burnt food. There is no fire. Just needs to be ventilated.

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0: Medic 2 is clean and returning. One's in town, going for fuel.
1: Medic 2 is clear and returning. 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

0: nice, and he said the location showed us, but he just said he was out front.
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0: Might I say that I'd be on the air?

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1: Bingham 3's off from Social Hospital.
0: Greetings, have you off Social Hospital, 1445.

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1: 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Receive medic 1, I have you off 8.4 at 1504.

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0: 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We are also clear of BI. 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
1: 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I'm going to get mutual in.

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2: Receive, command terminated engine for the quarters, 1516.
3: Apparatus responding to Windsor Woods Lane. You have a hydrant at the front of Windsor Woods Lane, and then you also have one directly in front of number 1 Windsor Woods Lane.
4: Apparatus 2 is on. And the 3.
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0: Hurricane Fireline Engine 2 will be on scene of a four-story wood frame apartment building. Nothing shown from three sides. Building has been evacuated. Engine 2 will be assuming window with command. Switching over to channel 2.
1: Received Engine 2. I have you on scene. Four-story apartment building. Nothing shown. Engine 2 establishing command. Switching to fire ground channel 2 at 1521. Four back at 1521.

0: 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We'll be investigating.
1: Richie, have you on location investigating 1620?
2: Pylon from Wichita Command.
0: Fire zone from Wichita Command.
2: We have a smoke detector activation. First floor hallway for no apparent reason. We'll be holding engine 2. You can return all other responding apparatus. Command will be terminated. We'll go back to Camp Main.
0: Richie, we have smoke detector activation, first floor hallway, no apparent cause. Holding engine 2, returning all other apparatus, releasing the channel, switching to Canton, 1523. 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

0: You want fire?
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0: Noel Cat 2 to Norfolk County Control. Norfolk County Control answering, Milton Car 2. Yeah, we're striking a box for the report of smoke in the house at 37 Gulliver Street. Can we get a 5-ground channel, please? Milton Car 2, 5-ground channel 5 for 37 Gulliver Street, report of smoke in the house. Box the instruct. Milton Car 2 has a message. We're operating on Norfolk County Channel 5 for the fire ground. Thank you.

0: 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Channel 5 is the fire ground.
1: Sheriff 5 from 92. Change of disposition, we have one being transported, one refusal.
2: Received. One refusal, one being transported, 1531.
3: 1531. 200, this is a mobile serial alarm, 648.
4: Yeah, I just got a walk up. Could be 22 had an alarm go off in the apartment. Command a fire alarm, check with PD, confirm. Could be possibly 22. Francis.
0: Fire alarm, can you repeat that message?
4: Yeah, but command engine 1, swing it here and head to 22. Woman in the green shirt, follow her, please.
0: Engine 1.
4: And a fire alarm.
0: Fire alarm on.
4: Yeah, there's nothing happening. It's 6 Francis. I'll ping you back. See if it's 22 Francis.
0: Okay, message.
4: Language barrier here.

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0: Yeah, 37 Gulliver, turned out to just be a smoke detector problem. We can give back Norfolk County Channel 5 back to Milton Channel, thank you.
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0: 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Superman Lincoln for the EMS.
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0: Responding 435 Colebrook Drive. This is same zone as earlier.
1: She did not have a zone this time, Cap. She said general fire.
0: Received.
1: Cop 3, do you want to hold engine 2 and quad?
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0: 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All apparatus clear now, sir.
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0: Yeah, that was a small gasoline spill from a motorized scooter. Property management's here. She's going to take care of it. We did use some speedy dry, and we'll be clear. Command terminated.

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0: This is good in St. Paul. 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And terminated. Both units to quarters.
1: Received. 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
0: And Station 3, okay. So, the fire is announcing test complete June 30th at 18:01.

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0: Engine 181, 19 Jones says top 5 for the GPS medical alarm with no response.
1: Sherman Fires dispatching engine 4, ladder 1, C5. It's going to be for the alarm sounding at 93 North Main Street. Alarm sounding in the attic. The house is occupied 5 times. Parties will be outside.

0: drowning, or was any smoke and fire reported?
1: Just the alarm, sir. No smoke, no fire.
0: Okay, receive. I'll be out there on scene.
1: Clear. 19:22.

0: scene. Nothing showing from four sides. I'll be out investigating.
1: 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Investigating. 1924.

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1: Report to the resident. 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We're going to be clear returning the service.
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4: 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I'm returning 1931.

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0: Hey, Glenn, what's the nature of this call?
1: Unknown medical, sir. It's going to be a possible medical pendant.
0: Great, Chief. We have that. Thank you.

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0: Sheriff R. Knight is on location. We have two story wood frame. We'll be investigating.
1: Ben Chai, I have you on location. Two story wood frame. Nothing showing. We'll be investigating. 1951.
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0: my specific.
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0: Faulty detector, homeowner has disabled the detector. We'll be clear, attorney.
1: 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And should I be clear, returning 1959.